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The Manic Street Preachers, yes, if you tolerate this, your children will be next.

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Rest in peace, homies. 90s.

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But now I keep myself pet, deeper still. The night I write by candlelight, I find insight, fundamental movement. So when it's black, this insomniac, take an original tack, keep the beast in my nature under ceaseless attack. I get no sleep, I can't get no sleep.

0: 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Tell me fantastic. Don't remember boxes as a Mr. Rowe.
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